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10: The top stories this hour. As cooler weather arrives, more residents forced to leave their properties by the Stourbridge wildfires are returning home. 13 households that were partially damaged by the flames have been able to see what's left. 19 homes were totally destroyed. West Midlands Fire Service's Chief Fire Officer Simon Toohill says the whole community has been working hard to support those affected.
11: Colleagues from Dudley Metropolitan Council opened up rest centres and they've been looking after the residents. It's been a true multi-agency effort and they will continue to be supporting the residents that have been so badly impacted over the coming days and indeed weeks.
10: Five teenage boys have been killed in a crash in County Kildare involving a car travelling the wrong way on a motorway. Ireland's police commissioner says some drivers are deliberately heading into oncoming traffic in an attempt to get likes on social media. Foreign nationals would be banned from claiming almost all UK benefits under a reform government. The party claims the ban, which would include EU nationals with settled status, would save £21 billion annually by the fifth year of such a scheme. Nearly 30 years on, a man's going on trial in the US accused of organising the fatal shooting of Tupac Shakur. 63-year-old Dwayne Keefe D. Davis has pleaded not guilty. The case was only reopened after he publicly discussed the shooting in interviews. Daryl Harper, who produced music for Tupac, will try to be in court every day.
12: If I have to leave, then I'll leave and come back. But I want to see what's going on with this. He didn't have, like I said, he didn't have to work with me. And I appreciate it for the rest of my life that he looked down and worked with a guy that didn't have any credentials, that didn't have any name.
10: Great Britain and Northern Ireland finished second in the medal table as Amy Hunt made European Championships history in Birmingham. She became the first athlete to win four golds at a single meeting. And Rangers will face Glasgow rival Celtic in the Scottish League Cup quarter-finals after knocking out holders St Mirren with a 5-1 victory. From Sky News, I'm Daisy Steele.

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1: 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Oh, my God.
2: Make me a winner.
3: Absolute 80s.

0: I feel at this point we should stress you should be drinking responsibly.
1: Oh, now he says,
0: Some of the texts coming in, what do you mean? What do you mean now he says? Snake bite's fine. I just said let's bring snake bite back. Come on, let's bring it back.
1: It's back, it is back very much.
0: 8:12:15 if you want to get involved in the show this morning. This says Ben, I always thought snake bite was cider, lager and black and two shots of vodka. What? No way.
1: Doing it wrong there.
0: From Wayne in Hitchin, daily listener, love the show. Nice work, mate. We cannot condone having two shots of vodka in anything, to be honest.
1: No.
0: This says, we called snakebite wreck the hoose juice.
1: Oh, yes.
0: Doesn't sound great there in my accent, does it?
1: Yeah. Isn't it? I thought that was Buckfast wreck the hoose juice, but yeah.
0: What? Snakebite. Buckfast? What?
1: Yeah, the tonic wine.
0: With everything else in
1: bottle
0: it?
1: Bottle of Buckfast.
0: And lager and Ribena.
1: Oh, yes. Possibly not mixed.
0: Oh, my goodness. Snakebite is cider and lager. Snakebite is cider and lager. Snakebite and blackcurrant and is diesel and bitter lager. I'm so confused about this.
1: Mickey Mouse.
0: Sorry. Oh, bitter and lager is Mickey Mouse.
1: I haven't heard of a Mickey Mouse for a long time. No, I mean, that's very...
0: You cannot go up to a bar and be like, can I have a Mickey Mouse, please, mate?
1: Mickey Mouse.
2: I don't think we should be naming alcoholic drinks after Disney characters either. That doesn't feel
1: right.
2: No,
1: the Disney Corporation feels bad.
0: Might have something to say about that. This whole commercial partners might have something to say about that.
1: This whole section feels pretty bad anyway, but I mean, bring in Disney characters.
0: Oh, right, okay. So now it comes in with quality control. Oh, great. Summer. On Friday, we paid out a life-changing £600,000 to Craig.
3: Oh, my God. Are you serious? Oh, my God. You've just changed my life. Got another half and three grown-up kids, and we're just about to move in together. After 19 years. Oh, they'll be able to move. Absolutely able to move. Yeah. We've not had a holiday for a couple of years, so we've been struggling a bit, so a massive holiday, for sure. We haven't been snowboarding all day in the winter. Well, I went to do it in 2004, and I just thought... Why not? You never know.
0: You could be our latest winner on this competition. £650,000 is to be won this week. 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

0: text from Esther this morning. Cheeky Vimto's just been mentioned on 8, 12, 15. We just said the I'm not. There's only shame in this. Someone in the studio who shall remain nameless just said the word strawpedo. Remember strawpedo from back in the day? What a time it was! What a time it was! Anyway, we're not going to be talking about drinking all morning, as I say. Instead, don't forget this is the place where real music matters. And right now, as part of that mantra, we're doing Britpop Summer. Have we all been enjoying Britpop Summer thus far?
1: Yeah, sure.
0: Resounding yes from the team there. We have a very special Britpop Summer prize bundle to give away right now. It's all the bees once again. Bucket hat, bum bag, badge. We're giving them away on the show
2: from
0: right
2: Ben
0: now.
2: From Ben Burrell.
0: From Ben Burrell, that's right. Yeah.
2: So the five bees.
0: Can we handle that? Five bees sounds like another drink that someone's texted in, actually, I think. All you need to do to win those is identify the artist in our game, My First, My Last, My Everything. I have taken a Britpop classic, but I've only given you the first and the last notes. All you need to do is tell me who this is to win. Easy. Come on. Easy. Name the artist, please. 0330-123-1215. That is 0330-123-1215. 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You've got until 6:42 to enter. 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All your T's and C's are online. 0330-123-1215.
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1: I've got so many packets of Revels in my garage at home. I've got boxes and boxes and boxes of family Revels.
0: Boxes and boxes.
2: Family bags.
3: Some people have family jewellery and stuff. Yeah. Got family Revels.
0: But why have you got them, Tony? Why?
4: Well, I mean, you could take them to the cinema. You used to get the family bags at the cinema.
0: They are such a cinema treat, aren't they?
5: But I think he spoke, when he was a manager of Sunderland in 2022, he started a press conference saying, "I love Revels." So people obviously send them to him as a sort of joke, I think, an ongoing joke.
0: I see.
5: I don't know.
0: I've just Googled this and the headline reads, "Tony Mowbray reveals his top five chocolates in exclusive tell-all interview."
5: It's the most I've ever heard him talk.
3: Salacious.
0: He loves it, doesn't he? Yeah. Well, with this in mind, we want to set up, once again, a texting on the show this morning that is tenuously linked to something that has happened, and that is happening right now. We want to ask you on 8-12-15, wait for it, what are you stockpiling? 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What have you got loads of? 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What are you stockpiling? 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
24: Absolute 80s travel.
25: Severe delays to the M6 in Staffordshire, which is closed in both directions following a serious accident in the early hours between junctions 15 and 16. The Stoke-on-Trent exits with queues back towards junction 70 for Sandbach. That's also affecting the A500 back towards the Torque roundabout. And it's slow northbound on the M1 in Bedfordshire. An accident has closed lane 1 just prior to junction 12 for Flitwick. And you've got a half an hour travel time heading towards London on the A2 in Kent. Overrunning roadworks at Dartford, closing lanes 1 and 2 again just prior to the M25 at junction 2 and the Dowranth interchange.
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0: No repeats, 9 till 5. You'll be looking for the no repeat guarantee, love. Hang about, there'll be another one along soon.
1: Absolute 80s.

0: happening right now.
1: What are you stockpiling? 8, 12, 15. Anonymous texter whose number ends in 143 says grudges. Should we call them back? No, it's not. It's not. Let's just leave it there, shall we? 221 pairs of socks, says Wayne. Sorry, not sorry. What? It's too many. What's going on there?
2: It's madness, isn't it?
1: Tim, oh, get ready. Prepare yourself for a humble brag. Hi, guys. I have 6 minis at the moment. Don't have the heart to sell any of them. Just keep getting more. I'm so rich. 8, 12, 15 if you want to get involved. 0330123 1215 to WhatsApp. Let's speak to Alex on line number one. Alex, good morning.
3: Good morning, Ben. Good morning, team.
4: Hey, Alex.
1: Hi, Alex. What are you stockpiling, Alex?
3: I'm currently starting a big 360-gram
1: bath of cereal. Oh, can you say that again, Alex? I believe your signal is cutting out.
3: I'm currently stockpiling a 360-gram bars of dairy milk.
1: 360-gram bars?
5: Specific.
1: Yeah. How are they? I'm assuming they're big, those ones.
3: Yeah. Not the biggest ones you can buy in Tesco. I currently have a whole spare fridge just dedicated to them.
1: A fridge of dairy milk. Why is this? Do you just like the taste or are you on some sort of racket?
3: I just like dairy milk.
4: Of course, that's the answer.
5: He's not planning on bathing in it. He just wants to eat it all.
1: So, what are you having? Are you on one a day more?
3: Yeah, basically, I have one bar of it a day.
1: Bar of dairy milk
2: a day? Is it about the size of an A4 piece of paper, would you say? The 360-gram
3: one? No, it's smaller. It's smaller than an A4 piece of paper.
2: Like half
1: An A4 would be insane.
2: Yeah. Half an A4, I'd say. A lot of chocolate there.
3: Yeah.
4: Wow. That's a folded piece of paper.
1: Jesus, folded piece of paper.
2: I like to picture these things.
4: Matt, have you got a pencil? Draw the squares on it as well.
2: Good idea.
1: And Alex, I'm curious to know, how are we eating these? Is it a line at a time? Are you putting lines on top of each other, so to speak, stacking the lines?
3: I snapped a line at a time.
1: A line at a time. You've got to go somewhere. You've got to do it.
4: Yeah.
1: All right, Alex. Thanks for joining us this morning. A bar of dairy milk, bar a day, whole dedicated fridge. He's the man I want to be. Quite incredible.
2: Eat responsibly. Yeah. Another warning.
1: Oh, my God. Not another warning on the show. Eat responsibly. Drink responsibly. Please just be responsible. 8, 12, 15 to text this morning. What are you stockpiling?
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16: Long queues now on the M5 southbound in Somerset. An accident has partially blocked the carriageway from Junction 20 at Clevedon down towards Western Supermare at Junction 21. And long queues the M1 southbound in Leicestershire. That's now partially blocked from Junction 22 for Colville and the A50 down towards the M69 at Junction 21. And severe delays the M6 in Staffordshire. Closed both north and southbound this morning following a serious accident in the early hours from Junctions 15 and 16. The Stoke-on-Trent exit with queues back towards 17 for Sandbach. And that's also affecting the A500.
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And I suppose you think you look pretty smart rocking up here in those winkle pickers. Actually, you do. Bravo. Absolute 80s.

0: 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Your niche alerts, please. The government have sorted the national alerts for us. 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Alert, alert, alert. After 13 weeks in the garage for a simple repair, my car will be ready tomorrow, says Wayne in Gloucester. That's good news.
1: 13 weeks. That is alert worthy.
0: Alert, bin day. No more guessing or wanting to know when bin day is, says James Liverpool. I could do with that, actually.
1: Alert, green bin alerts. Yeah, that's a good idea.
0: That could be a great service we offer on this show, actually. Do you know what winds me up? This is a hyper-local grumble.
1: Yeah, go for it.
0: Right, Brighton and Hove Council, I'm coming for you, okay? Because their website says there's various bin days, like Mondays, you know, whatever, recycling bin day, whatever it is. It's wrong. It's wrong.
1: Is it? Are you sure? Yeah, definitely.
0: I'm sure, mate. Don't question me. Why are you taking Brighton and Hove Council's side and not mine? They're not your co-hosts, are they?
1: I don't know why I'm taking
0: They're not shouting things at you, then putting the microphone on, hoping you'll corpse live on air, are they? Remember, that's why you're on their side, actually. Damn it.
1: Yeah.
0: Yes, the wrong thing.
1: Really?
0: Says one thing on their website.
1: Yeah.
0: Well, I'm absolutely furious about it.
2: Council get the right to reply on the show?
3: Yeah, I was going
2: to
3: say.
0: No, this is completely one-sided. I'm a completely biased medium. This is not the news and sport now, right? That's why you're in a separate studio. Although, Andrea, can we scramble you to Brighton and Hove Council immediately to get
3: a
0: reply?
3: Yeah, sure. I'll see if I can, yeah.
0: Because I'm worried we're going to lose our journalist integrity after this. Oh, God, what have I done? On Friday, we paid out a life-changing 600 grand to Craig.
4: Oh, my God. Are you serious? You just changed my life.
0: We were serious, and we did change his life. You could be next on our list, except this time, 650 grand will be given away on Friday. £650,000 could be going into your bank account. 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
23: So now Manchester, actually south on the M61. An accident has partially blocked the carriageway just past the M60 at Junction 1 and the Swinton Interchange. And it's slow in the West Midlands, actually south on the M5. An accident partially blocking the carriageway between Junction 1 for West Brom and Junction 2 for Oldbury. Long queues the M5 southbound in Somerset. An accident still partially blocking the carriageway just prior to Western Supermare at Junction 21. And long queues now in Hampshire, actually south on the A3. A breakdown partially blocking the exit slip to the A27 at Junction 5 for Havant.
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0: No songs repeated whilst you are working. This is the No Repeat Guarantee on a Monday morning, and it's Ben Burrell here for Dave Berry. Matt, it's Britpop Summer 2.0. Glad to see you've been celebrating by wearing a bucket hat every single day during Britpop Summer.
1: It's got to be done.
0: It's got to be done, doesn't it?
1: We should send out alerts whenever when it ends, perhaps. End of Britpop Summer. Then I can take my bucket hat.
0: Just say
1: off.
0: Time to be sad. Yes. Remove the bucket hat. It's over. Well, last night, as part of Britpop Summer 2.0, we were saluting the icon, Richard Ashcroft. I've told you about my Ashcroft interview before, haven't I?
1: Oh, what happened?
0: I interviewed him over Zoom. He appeared on Zoom as if from nowhere, because the screen was black originally, and just appeared. Oh, yeah. And he was in his kitchen, sunglasses, had a cigarillo on the go.
1: Oh, nice.
0: And it was like 9 a.m. and he went, "All right, battle commence."
1: Oh,
0: I thought,
1: really?
0: Oh my God. Wow. And I asked him a question, and I'm not joking about it, it was like 7 minutes his answer. He was on it. He was great. We've dedicated a special program rather to Richard Ashcroft, all about his history from The Verve to becoming a big solo artist, to him supporting Oasis on their recent comeback tour. It's available now on Rayo. If you want to listen to it, give it a go. On Friday, we paid out an incredible £600,000 to Craig.
2: Oh my God. Are you serious? 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
0: We were serious, and we did change his life. 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

0: Monday mornings, no repeat guarantee. We're Absolute Radio. It's Ben Burrell here for Dave Berry. Dave is back on tomorrow morning.
1: Yeah. And he can't come back soon enough, to be honest.
0: Why are you being like this? He's
1: shouting all the time and stuff. And having a go at your local council. It's not... I'm not sure you're okay.
0: I developed a new game on air this morning that I think you might enjoy. If we just take you behind the curtain for a second. Before we put the mics on, sometimes I'll shout obscenities at Matt.
1: Yeah.
0: And then when I put the microphones on, hopefully he'll, you know, be laughing or be upset or something. Yeah. Just a little glimpse behind the wacky nature of the Absolute Radio Breakfast Show. What will we do next?
1: Crazy times.
0: This could be my last stint on this show, couldn't it?
1: Oh, it's almost like you want to. That you don't want to cover
0: anymore. It's time to go.
1: Early in the morning.
0: Someone else has to cover. Jay has to cover. We've got to get Ben Coley.
1: Get
0: him on. Get Coley on. Anyway, we've got slightly off track here. This is the Absolute Radio Breakfast Show. There are other breakfast shows on this network. The John Richardson Show, for example, which is sort of Saturday breakfast show, if you will. He was on this weekend with Angela Barnes, as per usual. More people being put in literal prison by the literal police, which I quite like. This is when people use the word literally wrong. I was literally dead.
1: Yeah.
0: No, you were not.
1: All the time. So many offenders for them to catch.
0: Exactly. It's an ongoing issue, but they're doing a good job. They're doing the Lord's work in many ways. And you can listen back to John's show on our Rayo app right now if you want to. On the way next, I'm going to put the microphones down and then just shout obscenities at Matt.
1: Great.
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0: John Mellencamp with Jack and Diane. Do you know there's a real cool country sample of that by a guy called Jay Cohen, and we play it on Absolute Radio Country, one of our sister stations. It's having a real moment right now, country music. It really is quite exciting. So if you want to know what all the fuss is about, and you hear all the greats as well, there's 80s country over there, there's, you know, your Johnny Cash, your Dolly Parton classics. 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

Kirsty McCall's from New England. It's Absolute 80s, where real music matters. And my name's Jenny, looking after the show today, so cheers for joining me. And I'm still taking You Haven't Heard It for Ages requests. This one's coming from Jackie and Mark, who are off this week with the grandkids. Oh, it takes a village, and grandparents like you are exceptional. So you want this, and absolutely. Pet Shop Boys and Love Comes Quickly. Haven't heard it.

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I've got a 4.5-year-old. So we just keep you moving. We keep the day going with more music. 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
1: 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I'm Ginny Longdon in for Sarah Champion this week. 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

0: Van Halen. And Why Can't This Be Love on Absolute 80s, where real music matters. So I'm Jenny, I'm in for Sarah Champion today, but I still want to do 80s songs that. So have a guess, talk amongst your colleagues or family, whoever you're with right now, what will be coming up at midday today? 80s songs that begin with B. It's very simple, but all of a sudden, like every song you've ever known in your life disappears from your mind, doesn't it? So 80s songs that begin with B, what's coming up in the mini mixtape at midday today? Bee Gees on the way for you next, and a song that would qualify for it from Midnight Oil. This would make it into the 80s songs that today. It's on the way.
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1: 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You are joking. 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
2: 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Absolute 80s.

Midnight Oil and Beds Are Burning. See, that would qualify for what's happening at midday today. 80s songs that begin with B. What other tracks can you think of? What do you think you'll be hearing in the mini mixtape in the middle of your day today? It's coming up. Right now, I haven't heard it for ages request, and this is coming from Carl and Stuart, working very hard on a 12-hour shift to start off the week. What a start.

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Bluebells and Young at Heart on Absolute 80s. Look at us having fun on a Monday. This is where real music matters. And I'm Jenny Longdon, looking after the show for Sarah Champion this week. And after me today, you've got Jay Lawrence looking after the show for Leona Graham. He's very much the summer holidays, isn't it? But of course, the no-repeat guarantee stands. So Mike and the Mechanics now.

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1: 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We start with New Order.

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0: Kate Bush and Babushka, sprinkling a little bit of whimsy on your Monday. That's 80 songs that begin with the letter B. Babushka, Soul to Soul's Back to Life before that, then Jericho with Big Area and New Order's Blue Monday. Did you guess any of those correctly? Were they your choices for today's mini mixtape? I'll have another one again with you tomorrow at the same time. I'm Jenny in for Sarah Champion this week. And on the way, a very cheerful track from Dire Straits.
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I'm Jenny Logdon, and I want to say hello to Tracy. Shopping today for all the kids' back to school stuff. Oh, I'm so behind with that. The stuff I should have ordered, the deadline was like a week ago. I've not done it. So look, if you're behind a bit, don't worry. Some of us need the last minute adrenaline to do it. But Tracy, I hope you get everything you need, and you want this.

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8: Hi, Nan. 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

Brooks, King's Love and Pride on Absolute 80s, where real music matters. And thanks for joining me, Jenny. I've been in for Sarah Champion. Next, you've got Jay Lawrence, who's in for Leona Graham. Continuing the No Repeat Guarantee, moving you swiftly through your Monday. And I will see you tomorrow. I'm leaving you with Psychedelic Furs and Pretty in Pink. Have a good one.

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2: 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I'm Jay Lawrence. Lovely to be here. I'm in for Leona Graham today. And all week. Let's do some prints to start the show, shall we? After this.

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Next we have Chris McCausland back on Absolute 80s. Yesterday morning, by the way, his co-host John Long went to the beach with his son. He says he wouldn't recommend it. You can listen back on the Rayo app to the Chris McCausland Show. He's here every single Sunday morning. As I do, I haven't heard it for ages, a song that we have not heard for a little while. Let's go back to the 19th of November 1984. From the album Alf, it's Alison Moyet. This one is Invisible.

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1: Well, I'm shocked at the moment. I'm shaking. Brilliant. It's fantastic,
0: guys. It is enough dosh to fully upgrade your summer and never have to queue a gig again. 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

out there to anybody that is thinking, oh, I might ask Jay to look after my pets at any point. Don't do it. It didn't work very well this weekend. Especially considering I've got a couple cats myself. I thought I'd be better. I went to go check on my brother's cats because he went away for the weekend on Saturday morning. Just, you know, feed them and, you know, sort out the litter tray, blah, blah, blah, blah. Well, I broke the litter tray, so I had to call him. Just broke it. Then I had to call him again because one of them decided to vomit everywhere. Then I had to call him again because then one of them decided to leave me a brown present on the floor. I had to call him again about something I forget. And then I thought I'd treat myself to make a cup of coffee at his place and had one of those portable cups. So I used to bring it with me. And I called him again because I couldn't work out how to open the portable cup. I called him 5 times within about 7.5 minutes. So yes, if there's ever any point where you're thinking, let's get Jay to just look in on our cats, do you know what? Don't bother. It'd be more stressful than if you just left him, I think.

0: 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We got money off the entry tickets, so Dad even bought us all an ice cream with a flake. Probably not the best idea before going on a roller coaster. Sammy went green after. See you when we get home. Love, Leo.
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2: 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James Brown on the way. Let's do Bruce Springsteen as well. After one of my favourite songs from the 80s, it's Together in Electric Dreams.

0: funny, I don't get particularly starstruck over meeting, like, celebrities or whatever. Only a few people, only, like, certain musicians and, you know, probably a bunch of footballers as well. But I remember a mate of mine put a photo up online of him and Bruce Springsteen, and I was like, what? What? The jealousy. I would get starstruck meeting Bruce Springsteen. I don't know what to say. I'd just make myself look like an idiot. Him and Dave Grohl, I'd be like, you know, look, I don't actually want to say anything to either of you, because if you don't like me, it will make me feel bad about myself. Tears for Fears on the way on Absolute 80s, and let's continue the No Repeat Guarantee with a duet featuring Cher.
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1: You are joking. You are joking. Oh, my God. Meet me.

John Richardson was back on Saturday morning with the very funny Angela Barnes. If you missed it, you can go and listen back on the Rayo app. He was putting famous but annoying YouTubers in literal prison and dealing with a contentious issue arising from last week's Cats Does Countdown. I wonder if it's when Jimmy Carr kind of made it obvious that he's never listened to John Richardson on the radio. I wonder. You can go and listen back to the John Richardson show right now on the Rayo app.

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where you just think, oh, glad that's not me, glad that's not me. And I'm not talking about something serious or something sad or anything like that. No, I'm talking about how I went out for dinner with my wife on Saturday night. We went to a nice Mediterranean restaurant near where we live, and they were playing, well, I'll be honest, it wasn't particularly Mediterranean music, but anyway. And then at some point, the music just got like dead loud, and I was like, you know, we've not been here before. I was like, does it turn into a club once it gets to 8:30? Anyway, it didn't turn into a club because somebody was bringing out some baklava with candles in it, because it was somebody's birthday, and it was a big like happy birthday song that they were playing over the speakers, which meant everyone in the restaurant was looking towards this person. So all I want to say is happy birthday to that person, but I'm glad that that wasn't me.

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0: I wish the connection was the town of Leighton Buzzard, as that's where Kaja Goo Goo originate from, and that's also where I originate from. Side note, there is a Wetherspoons in Leighton Buzzard that has a wall dedicated to Kaja Goo Goo. Anyway, what links those three, Kaja Goo Goo, the Police, and David Bowie? Did you get it right? The link, the chain reaction for your Monday afternoon on Absolute 80s was purely, simply, the year 1983. We will do another chain reaction, same time, same place, tomorrow afternoon.

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If you don't want to hear the same song played over and over and over again, well, this is the place to be, because I assume that you're into 80s music, and I assume you don't like hearing the same song played over and over and over. That's what we're all about on Absolute 80s, 9 to 5, every single weekday, right here on Absolute 80s. Bush and Richie, by the way, up from 4 on Home Time. Before that, I'm going to do something from Spandau Ballet. I'll do Chris Rea as well after this.

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Spandau Ballet on Absolute 80s. Do you remember listening to the chart back in the day? I don't know if you were anything like me, sort of huddled around the radio because you were desperate to find out who number one was. Thing is, though, we actually have the Absolute 80s chart right here on Absolute 80s, counting down the top 40 in the singles chart and in the albums chart as well. So it is every Sunday from 4 p.m, the 80s chart shows. Now, this week, it was 1981, August 1981 and August 1989. But if you missed it, it's all right. You can go catch

0: All right, that's it from me. I'm Jay Lawrence. Lovely to be on Absolute 80s with you on the No Repeat Guarantee. I'm actually going to be here all week, which is very nice. Leona Graham off on our holidays. So I will see you tomorrow afternoon. You can actually catch me from 7 today on Absolute Radio 90s if you want to hang out a bit longer. And Absolute Radio from 10 tonight. I'm everywhere. Up next, Home Time with Bush and Richie. 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
15: The top stories this hour. Downing Street's declined to comment on reports Andy Burnham sent messages to someone impersonating a senior Trump official. The Prime Minister's understood to have exchanged a handful of messages with someone he thought was the White House Chief of Staff. He later became suspicious and sent it to the relevant authorities. The family of an 86-year-old woman who was knocked down and killed by an illegal electric motorbike as she crossed the road last year are calling for tougher action. As police reveal, thousands have been seized across the UK.
16: You've got young people who haven't had a driving lesson, let alone have tax, have insurance or a driving licence.
15: That's the daughter of Gloria Stevenson, Julie Francis from Darlington. She wants bans on unsafe sales and stricter controls. She says she's frustrated by how little regulation there's been around them. And mourners clapped as Bonnie Tyler's coffin arrived for a celebration of her life in Swansea. These fans in Swansea have been sharing their memories of her.
17: Sang at a do we went to when we had been married. It was our wedding anniversary and she dedicated Total Eclipse of the Heart to us.
18: It's a big day for Swansea as we remember the Queen of Mumbles.
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15: Sebastian Pocconoli said he's proud to have been appointed as the new head coach of Scotland. He says he's looking forward to developing the national side.
19: Scotland is a passionate country for football. I'm passionate.
15: Elsewhere, the Scottish FA has confirmed it will not back Gianni Infantino's re-election as FIFA president. Chief Executive Ian Maxwell says they've lost confidence in the head of football's governing body after the failed attempt to sell off the World Cup to private investors. And Great Britain's Amy Hunt says it was amazing to help Dean Asher-Smith make athletics history. Victory in the mixed 4x100 metres relay in Birmingham secured a record 8th European Championship title. Hunt also became the first athlete to win 4 golds at the event. She's told Sky Sports News that Asher-Smith is a great role model.
6: And she was one of the first athletes and first women to show that you can do a very academic degree and you can really chase that life off the track and still be fabulous on the track.
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15: Outbreaks of rain across the north, spreading into northern England and North Wales later. In the south, it will stay dry. That's the latest. I'm Alex Richardson.
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10: Like to get busy in Staffordshire through Handchurch as the section of the A519 Newcastle Road is still closed. The major works between the M6 at Junction 15 and the Trenton Road at Handchurch traffic lights. And works are starting Cheltenham on the A46. The section of Imperial Square is now closed from the promenade towards Trafalgar Street. Because like to get busy, of course, on the M48 due to the ongoing works on the Severn Bridge. As being Kent towards the coast on the M2, works still closed on the exit slip road to Faversham at Junction 6.
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12: My beans have been to Mexico. 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My beans were with me in Italy, then came with me to Greece. I slurped their sauce on Spanish shores. I nibbled them in Nice. My Heinz beans have seen the world. 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
18: Absolute 80s travel. The M6 northbound is still closed for accident investigation work in between junction 15 and 16, causing traffic to use the A500 instead, so the D roads are a lot heavier than usual. Just

0: northbound closed there on the M6. It's also busy on the M5 heading north, with one lane closed by a multi-vehicle collision, junction 8 through 27. It's 3 mile queue on the approach. The M5 northbound is also partially blocked, junction 13 to 12 with a collision, and the M11 southbound is partially blocked by an obstruction, junction 9. I'm Nick Arkell.
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0: Home Time on Absolute Radio, and the final song on today's No Repeat Guarantee, which will be back tomorrow morning at 9. Plenty of great songs coming up over our stations over the next half an hour. Absolute 80s has classics from the 80s, the likes of OMD, Bananarama, and Huey Lewis in the News. Thomas Rhett will be playing a session for us on Absolute Radio Country very soon, and he's coming up after 5. Next thing I know, you were in my t-shirt, right there, your hair, messed up like a Guns N' Roses video. Last night, Danielle Perry was joined by Royal Blood, who have just announced a UK tour for later this year. You can catch up on that chat on the Rayo app right now. Also discuss the inspiration behind the new single 10 Over 10, which we'll be playing on Absolute Radio very shortly. 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

0: 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This is Richie, your tales of people that are late adapters to technology. 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She asked me what was wrong. I said, I've lost the connection again. 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
6: The M6 is closed for northbound traffic. Junction 15 to 16 passing Stoke. Congestion back to Stafford services. All traffic's diverting via the D road. It's been that way since 4:30 this morning. The M1 northbound is busy with a van that was on fire. Junction 24 to 25. Recovery work continues, hence two lanes are closed. And the M1 northbound is busy with a broken down vehicle. Junction 12 to 13 closing a lane as well, causing delays coming up from London. The M180 eastbound, that's partially blocked by emergency repairs. Junction 2 through to 3 to take care there. I'm Nick Arkell.
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0: Last week, The Sound of 96 was correctly guessed. Do you remember this sound? I'll play it a little bit louder. There you go, that sound. The sound of a Motorola flip phone being shut.

0: play it a little bit louder. There you go. That sound. The sound of a Motorola flip phone being shut. So we need a new sound from 1996. You are once again playing for the Absolute Radio Britpop Bucket Hat and the signed Hometime Smart Speaker. A brand new sound isolated from 1996. Can you guess what this is? What's that sound from 1996? Could earn you the bucket hat and the signed Hometime Smart Speaker. If you think you know, give us a call now. 0330 123 1215. 0330 123 1215. We'll take your calls for 5 minutes. 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
13: The M6 northbound is closed, junction 15 to 16 near Stoke with accident investigation work. It's queuing back to Stafford services. It's been that way since 4:30 this morning and it's busy on the M1 northbound with a van that was on fire, junction 24 to 25 near East Midlands Airport. One lane is closed, hence long delays whilst it's recovered. The M180 eastbound partially blocked by emergency repairs. Junction 2 through to 3 near Scunthorpe, slowing things down. Busy on the M25 clockwise, a lane closure with a multi-vehicle collision at junction 27. I'm Nick Arkell.
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0: Home time on Absolute Radio. Monday evening, this is Richie. Got one more song to play you after six from our Britpop quartet that you've not heard yet on the show. Our classical quartet that Bush and I recorded last week. We obviously are focusing a lot in our Britpop summer on 1996. The song that we're going to play you, the final one you haven't heard, is from 1996 from a massive album, Everything Must Go. Here, a classical take on the Manic Street Preachers next.
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0: Monday evening, home time on Absolute Radio. Another story of old tech. Paul says, I bought a new expensive watch. First one for years. I can't wear it to work as I'm a postie and will probably damage it. I've really missed having one. And he sent a picture of it. It is a Casio wristwatch. One of those ones that you might have got when you first learnt to swim or something like that. He says it was £14. £14, bought brand new, and they tried to sell him cover for £3.50 a month. Love it. Love it. Keep your old tech coming in. Louise Wenner was back on Absolute Radio last night as our Britpop summer continues. Back doing shows, which you can catch up on the Rayo app right now. In the latest episode, she was asking the questions, what happens when you're running late for a festival gig? And also, what crosses your mind when you see your child crowd surfing at your show? Both of these things have happened to her recently on Sleeper's Summer Festival Tour. She's in a good place to provide the answer, and you can find that on Rayo right now. And Sunday nights on Absolute Radio from 10.
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2: The M6 northbound is closed by accident investigation work. Junction 15 to 16 near Stoke with a queue from Stafford Services looking very busy. It's been that way since 4:30 this morning. And the M5 northbound is backing up a lot. Long delays where there was a collision. Junction 8 through to 7 near Worcester. Fully open but still congested from Strensham Services onwards. The M180 eastbound is partially blocked by emergency repairs. Junction 2 through to 3 causing congestion. The M25 clockwise queuing. Junction 27 where there was a collision. The M5 southbound is queuing. Near Exeter Junction 29 a broken down vehicle. I'm Nick Arkell.
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0: 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Our Britpop summer continues. That is it for Home Time tonight. I will be back tomorrow from 4, giving you another chance to guess this brand new sound of 96. If you get it right, then you will be winning the Home Time Britpop Summer Bucket Hat. 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
1: How you doing? Welcome to the evening show. 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Simple Minds to come, and Lionel Richie on the way after the Bangles.

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0: Lionel Richie dancing on the ceiling. It is absolute 80s where real music matters. Good evening to you. Chris Martin here. Very much just about getting my voice back into functioning order after a weekend of singing my heart out, frankly. My sister got married. The party was excellent. We had a very full dance floor for the whole thing. I wasn't DJing. I was very happy not to be DJing. Doing that and looking after a kid at the same time is probably not going to work very well. That said, letting my son run riot feral without much supervision in a very safe environment. Oh my God. It was just like watching a mini me attacking the cake stand with unrelenting mercy and then dancing his heart out. It was a hell of a party, and I'm so happy for my sister and her husband, Hannah and Tom. Congratulations to you both. ABC on the way. I will do Bronski Beat with the brilliant Small Town Boy after this.
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Stay with us for another band that would be filed next to ABC, potentially in your record collection, and something from the Top Gun soundtrack. First, I haven't heard it for ages. How many bands do we play that have a stand-up double bass in them? Probably one, and they are the Stray Cats. This is Rock This Town. Haven't heard it for ages.

Berlin and Take My Breath Away. Absolute 80s, where real music matters. It's Chris Martin here. We have the wonderful Louise Wenner doing a show on Sunday nights on Absolute Radio. She was asking the questions, what happens when you're running late for a festival gig? What crosses your mind when you see your child crowd surfing at your own show? Well, both of these things happened to Louise recently on Sleeper's Summer Festival tour, so she's in a good place to provide the answer. You can listen to that on Rayo right now, and she's here Sunday night on Absolute Radio from 10 p.m. Imagine that, looking out across a sea of faces going, wait a minute, that's my kid on top of everybody. I hope he emptied his pockets before he did that. You too. New Year's Day, Absolute 80s.

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1: 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Manchester legends, Stone Roses on the way for you. And the icon, Grace Jones. This is Absolute 80s, and this is Men at Work.

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1: Indeed. Prefab Sprout playing on Absolute 80s, the home of Chris McCausland. If you missed it over the weekend, you contributed by the busload with your dad jokes. They are very good, aren't they? Chris read some of your emails. John's been to the beach with his son and wouldn't recommend it. And Chris has had an unfortunate interaction with a delivery man. Catch up on that on the Rayo app, The Chris McCausland Show, and you can email him chris@absoluteradio.co.uk. Back with a brand new episode this Sunday morning from 9 o'clock. I'm Chris Martin. We'll continue then. Haven't heard it for ages from Godley and Chrome coming up after Cyndi Lauper and a great band from Sheffield.
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Sheffield's finest, Def Leppard, playing on Absolute 80s, where real music matters. This is Chris Martin. The album I'm nicking this from, we're going back to the early 80s for this one. The album is called Ismism, and it's by Godley and Cream. This single went to number 3 in the charts. It was huge, and we haven't heard it for ages. It's Under Your Thumb on Absolute 80s.

So I picked up an old newspaper to read. And I noticed something very strange indeed. So I looked.

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weird. I can remember that song being the subject of a Harry Enfield sketch in the 90s, and that is Eurythmics' Who's That Girl? 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One of them was doing Eurythmics, one of them was doing Madonna, which is my kind of joke all over. Anyway, this is Chris Martin. A reminder, we do have a 90s radio station. 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

0: Yes, owner of A Lonely Heart, playing on Absolute 80s, where we do the chart shows on a Sunday evening. We did a good one this weekend. I love it when we do two different charts from opposite ends of the decade. We did August 1981 and 1989. And while the 81 is like, it's early 80s, you've got some synth development and new wave happening. There's still a little bit like the 70s heritage artists in there as well. The 89 one was really forward looking, and it's kind of here's what the 90s is going to start to sound like, with like the Detroit House of Inner City, Good Life, that sort of thing. Great show. And the singles charts and the album charts, both available for you to catch up on Rayo and here every Sunday night from 4 o'clock. I'm Chris. I'm with you through until 10 tonight. Haven't heard it for ages from the Hooters. Plays after Roxette.
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Iggy Pop, Real World Child, playing on Absolute 80s, where real music matters. It's Chris Martin here. There was this wonderful collision in the 80s where the worlds of rock and pop sort of met, mixed, muddled in the middle and came out with this just iconic sound of the decade where everything sounded like it was produced in a stadium and everything sounded like it could be filed under rock or could be filed under pop. And this is a great example of that. From the Hooters, we haven't heard this for ages. 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

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Cheers for your company tonight. It's always a pleasure. Thank you very much. I'll be back on Absolute Classic Rock tomorrow morning from 10 o'clock. Claire and I have swapped shows this week while she looks after Leona's Absolute Radio show. It's like one of those sliding puzzles that you sometimes get in a party bag. Everyone moves places as soon as someone goes on holiday and gets very complicated. Anyway, tomorrow morning from 10 on Absolute Classic Rock. Tomorrow evening from 7 here on Absolute 80s. I'm going to leave you with this from John Farnham. You're the voice. And we'll have the news coming up from 10.

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4: 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Planning a camping trip? Pitch the Regatta six-man tent, only £220. And take the trail with the North Face men's waterproof hiking shoes for £87.50. 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